If you need me, call me. 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

New Kid in Town from the Eagles here at Nation Easy. 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Welcome to breakfast. What sort of morning is it for you? Yes, have you got time? Is it scrambled eggs and smoked salmon? Is it dead posh? Or is it a bowl of Cocoa Pops? Yep, I'm with you on that. Sometimes only some Cocoa Pops will do. Welcome along to the show then. I have the celebrity birthdays on the way very, very soon. Let's find out how old everybody is, shall we? But now I've got Lionel Richie and Whitney on Nation Easy.

Yep, a song for the spring, really, rather than the autumn. But anyway, it was good to hear it. Here comes The Sun from the Beatles on Nation Easy. Yes, so much planning goes into this show. It's Kay Weston here with you at breakfast shortly. I will have Friday's happy fact to make your day a little better. Not much, just a bit. It is once again a sporting fact and quite a quirky one as well. It's one that you will want to retain just in case you end up doing a pub quiz. I've got Michael Bolton on the way though first, and this from Paul Young on Nation Easy.

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0: How about us on Nation Easy Radio? Welcome along to the Stress Busters, then an hour of super relaxing favourites. Very soon we will look back, as it is a Friday, and find out what we've learnt on the show this week, which, as always, will not be very much. But in the meantime, more Stress Busters from Fern Kinney, Eric Clapton, and up next, it's Macy Gray.
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I'm Duncan Barks. It's the Friday Night Music Club. Really good to have you along. And you've probably noticed a change in the weather, a change of seasons, and maybe you're getting ready to sort out your autumn and winter outfits as we head